0: En este momento, Cabo Life abre su espacio para nuestra comunidad de habla inglesa.
1: Hello, everyone, and welcome to Cabo Life. I'm your host, Dana Jimenez. And, well, today we're going to talk about real estate here in Los Cabos. And, you know, this Cabo Life is great, especially for our international and expat community, bringing you the stories, conversation that matter the most. And, well, today we're talking about one of the biggest real estate announcements in Los Cabos. Joining us is Nick Fong, broker and of Ronival Real Estate, the number one real estate company in Southern Baja, and now that it was built alongside with his wife, Rocio Montaño. So Ronival recently announced a strategic partnership with eXp Realty. So I want, would love to welcome Nick to the show. Hi, Nick. How are you doing today?
2: Hey, Dana. Pleasure to be here.
1: So, Nick, what an exciting week for Ronival for real estate in Los Cabos.
2: Yeah, as I was mentioning on Monday to the team, this is the single biggest announcement and move for Ronival Real Estate. And I believe not just for Ronival Real Estate, but also for eXp Mexico to be able to truly represent buyers and sellers in our market now.
1: So everybody knows Nick Fong here in Cabo. Of course, even if you're in an airport in New York, people say like, oh, you're from Cabo? I know Nick Fong because, guys, that has happened to me in some occasions. So, but I would, could you share a little bit of the story when you started Ronival with your wife, Rocio Montaño?
2: Yeah. I came here for the first time in 2001, and it was on a spring break vacation. Rocio and I met, and I moved here in December of 2004. Ronival Real Estate started in 2010, so that was over 16 years ago. And it started with me selling houses and Rocio managing the homes. And it was literally the third bedroom in our house. And as our house grew, as our family grew, so did the business. And so the business moved into the fourth bedroom of the house, and then it moved into the first office, and then several offices, several cities in Baja Sur, and many agents and many clients.
1: Well, definitely a power couple. So, Nick, let's talk about this big news, and why did you decide that it was the right time for Ronival to partner with eXp Realty?
2: You know, for eXp and for Ronival, it didn't make sense unless both benefited, and that's why it's a true partnership. For me, Rocio, and Ronival, and our whole team, the reason why it made sense is because we've always been forward-thinking. We've always been trying to push the envelope and to be ahead of the market. You know, I remember setting up my first website in 2007, doing online lead generation and lead nurturing, and that was before anyone was doing that. And I really have followed the trends in the United States because we're so heavily influenced by the real estate market in the United States. And the trends that I was seeing in the United States is people were, and big groups, companies were joining alliances, partnering, buyouts. And although this isn't an acquisition, this is a true partnership, it's a way for us at Ronival to be on a bigger platform, to be able to have a bigger network, bigger opportunities. Most of our clients are not from Baja California Sur. They're coming from different parts of North America, in some cases Asia, Europe, and we want to be able to represent our buyers and sellers, both buying and selling real estate, not just in Baja California Sur, but anywhere in the world.
1: Okay, so since announcing the partnership, what has been the biggest question that you have been asked?
2: Since the announcement, has Ronival, did it get bought? And is Ronival going away? And the answer to that is no and no. So Ronival is still owned by me and Rocio. It's not going away. It is staying and it's going to continue to grow. It's just on a platform that's much larger. And so it's been a very busy week of handling those kind of questions, but I would say that's the biggest question I've been receiving time and time again.
1: So what does this do, this partnership does for our, the buyers and sellers?
2: Yeah, good question. For buyers, it's going to allow us to be able to have an outlet for our real estate team to be able to service their needs. So I was amazed to hear that a lot of real estate agents in Vancouver, San Diego, Los Angeles, Las Vegas, you name the city that has direct flights into Cabo, them saying, hey, is there a real estate agent in Cabo that you could recommend? Now we're able to tap into that network of agents in the United States and Canada and for their agents to refer their clients to us. Now on the sellers, man, there's too many benefits that we're going to be able to offer. There's so many real estate platforms that are on 70 plus countries that now our sellers are going to be able to be featured. And having exposure on big names like Wall Street Journal, The Robb Report, just to name a few.
1: Excellent. So we're just going to go to music, to hear some music, and then we'll be right back. We'll be continuing talking to Nick Fong, and also Felix Bravo from EXP in Miami will be joining us. So stay tuned.

0: And when we opened up in Cabo, we, you know, we, there was kind of a frenzy there. It was the boom of the real estate market. EXP was the first virtual cloud-based model offering revenue share. And I think that made a lot of noise, and agents started to sign up into EXP Mexico without us actually being a part of the Flex MLS or the Cabo MLS. We didn't have the right infrastructure at the time. And so over the years, we reanalyzed how we were operating here, looked at the market. We obviously have so much synergy between what we do in California, Texas, Florida, and here in Cabo, and so many of our agents want to operate here. And so we did the due diligence and the work over the last couple of years to partner with the Cabo MLS and learn what the rules were and what regulations we needed to follow. And that's when we decided that if we were going to do this, we wanted to do it with the right operators, with the right brokers, with the right agents, and you know, continuing on our focus of really being a home for the professional real estate agents. And I think Nick was kind of the poster child for that here in Cabo. And you know, we've worked really hard to get to the point where we're at today, and we're looking forward to the relationship not only that we've built with Ronaval, but the relationship that we're building with the Cabo market and its agents and the MLS.
1: Okay, so my next question was going to be, what stood out about Ronaval that made this partnership so exciting for EXP International?
0: I think, you know, I could sit here and tell you for the next 30 minutes how great Nick is and Rocio and his entire team, because they really, truly are. But what stood out to us the most was the team he's built, the agents that were there, the community that was around it. It's something really rare. I have the pleasure of and honor of being able to work with real estate agents and teams all around the world in over 28 countries. And very rarely do I come across a brand or a brokerage that has built a community like this, where people are collaborating together, pushing each other to be better. And it shows in the results. That's why Ronaval has been so successful here. So kudos to the team.
1: Okay, and I wanted to ask you, Nick, so about this partnership, how does it benefit Ronaval agents?
2: Yeah, so for Ronaval, the benefits are that we're now a part of an international brokerage. And if we're just talking in the United States, eXp Realty is the largest brokerage, independent brokerage in the U.S. by like a long shot, over 100 closed transactions per year. And that's for the past 4 years, right?
0: Over 300,000 transactions a year, yeah.
2: 100,000 more than the nearest competitor.
0: Correct.
2: Right.
1: Those are amazing numbers.
2: Yeah.
1: Exactly. So in the next years, how do you see Ronaval EXP, this partnership?
2: Ooh, you go or me?
0: I'll take a stab at it. I think that over the next couple of years, what we're doing is really giving the opportunity that we offer everybody, which is the opportunity to operate your brand at scale. EXP is the back-end platform for real estate agents, whether you want to sell 10 homes a year here in Los Cabos, because that's the lifestyle you want and that's how you support your family, or you want to be the next Nick Fong and you want to scale throughout Los Cabos and Mexico and even multiple countries. That's what we're here to offer, and I think our opportunity with Nick is very unique, and I'll let him talk about what he thinks for the future of Ronaval.
2: Yeah. For me, it's giving our agents an opportunity to grow beyond what they're currently doing. And some of our agents that have left Ronaval Real Estate left because they wanted to grow. And some of them, as I keep in touch with them, they tell me that it's not all that it's cracked out to be. To start your own brokerage, to start your own company, and myself included. A lot of times we do this as a real estate professional because we want better commission splits. We think that we can do everything. We could do it better. And a lot of that's true. I mean, I'm a perfect example of that. But then all of us reach a point where sometimes we need to raise our hand and we need to say, I need help. And so I wasn't so bold and so arrogant to say, I needed help. I needed to have smarter people, a bigger platform. And I realized that it would be a disservice to my agents if I didn't offer this to them also.
1: Well, the biggest real estate in Southern Baja just got bigger and better. So we're just going to go to listen to music. We'll be right back. And so stay tuned.

0: 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Cabo Live.
1: Hello everyone and welcome to Cabo Live here on EXA. I'm your host Dana Jimenez and we're coming to the end of our show. A wonderful interview here with Nick Fong from Runnival. So Nick, any final thoughts that you would have for our audience?
2: Yeah, tonight actually at 6 o'clock everyone is invited to our great project in San Jose del Cabo, CINIT. It's right there just past the newly constructed Retorno and bypass and underpass of the four-lane highway, and you are all welcome. Just reach out to me, nick@runnival.com. I'll get you on the RSVP list, and we'll celebrate this alliance with EXP, have great food and drink, and enjoy the sunset, and have great conversations. You know, the ability for us to connect with people from all around the world is one of the great things, Dana, that I have enjoyed my 20-plus years here in Cabo. We're very privileged to be in this destination. And now with the partnership with EXP, I couldn't be more excited because the opportunities for connections to do business has now been exponentially grown.
1: So we're so happy and congratulations to you, to Rocio, and to all the Runnival team. Thank you so much. And so, Felix Bravo, any final thoughts for our audience?
3: I think what I want to say is a massive thank you to Nick, to Rocio, to the agents for how welcoming they've been to us in the market, to the partnership, to all the plans that we have moving forward. And for any real estate agent out there that's listening and you've seen the changes in the market over the last decade or so, you've seen the changes in technology over the last couple of years, I think there's a big reason why companies like EXP continue to grow, why we've been the number one in around the world, the largest independent brokerage for so long, and why we are continuing to scale. And for anybody who's interested in learning more, always feel free to reach out to us and come check us out tonight, definitely at the project. I think we're probably at capacity, but this is Cabo, so whatever, we'll figure it out. Just come and check us out, and we're just really excited to be here. I think this is a new era for Runnival, a new era for EXP, specifically here in Mexico. And as we continue to scale internationally and move with the way the world is going at the moment, I truly believe that our model, our platform, our value proposition is the best possible solution for any agent who's looking for more scalability, for more technology, for a more AI resources, and for more global connection. There's really nothing like that in our industry. And that's a testament to who we are and what we're doing. So congratulations once again to Nick, and so excited to be here in Cabo. Been here three times in the last 18 months, and it looks like I'm going to be here a lot more pretty soon.
1: Excellent. So Felix, how can people find you on social media?
3: Felix F. Bravo. That is my Instagram. Feel free to reach out. I answer to absolutely everybody. You're going to see a bunch of AI content on there specific for real estate agents.
1: And Nick, anything final before we go?
2: No. A lot of you know me. I know a lot of you here locally. And this new chapter is going to allow us to connect to a lot more people. So the expandability of Los Cabos as a destination, just not in real estate alone, but us as a destination and all of Baja California Sur to a much bigger market. So I'm very, very excited for the restaurant owner, the activity company owner, to the average waiter. There's going to be, because of this partnership, so many more business opportunities.
1: Absolutely. Well, it has been a fantastic week with this huge announcement and with all the activities. So thank you so much for making the time to come here to our program, Cabo Live. It has been an honor to have you as guests both.
2: Thank you.
3: Thank you so much.
1: Okay, guys, so I'll see you next Thursday. Well, tomorrow we're going to continue with our Spanish program, but I'll see you on Thursday, and then you can follow me on Dana Jimenez Cabo on Instagram and every social platform. Thank you so much for joining us today.
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